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1: Fresh Hits.
2: This woman is so talented. It's Sienna Spira with Great Expectation. In my head.

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On my soul. On Nova. On my soul. 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

Barely a month away from Kylie Minogue headlining the 2026 AFL Grand Final. I won't be watching a second of the game, but you best believe I'll be watching Kylie Minogue. My name is Molly Rose. You're on Nova for your Saturday morning. I'm about to open up the phone lines on 13 24 10 for Nova's Cash or the Cars, where you can win either a mystery amount of cash or two brand new Geely EX2 EVs. The choice is yours.